And you're listening to The Sounds of MacArthur, and yes, it's time for those requests. Our first request today, we're going out to Springwood, and we're saying hello to Dave out there. Dave, it was lovely chatting with you last week. You finally got through. And you wanted the Mighty Quinn, Manfred Mann, and Down Under, Men at Work. And then we're saying hello to Jojo from Port. Jojo, you wanted Little River Band, Help Is On The Way, and Tony Orlando and Dawn, Knock Three Times. Now, if you'd like a request, it's quite simple. You pick up that phone and dial 4625 2768 or put it through on our Facebook page, Sounds of MacArthur.

And you're listening to the sounds of MacArthur. Little River Bay and help is on its way. Don't you feel like that sometimes? When's the help going to get there and give you a hand? Now we're going over to Balambi, saying hello to John. Lovely chatting with you, John, even though it was short because the calls were all coming through. Apologise for that. Tony Worsley, Velvet Waters and Merrily Rush, Angel of the Morning. Then we're going over to Reevesby and saying hello to Tony. Tony, Connie Francis, Carolina Moon and Tony Brent, Dark Moon. Hope your cooking's going well over there, Tony. You're listening to the sounds of MacArthur. If you'd like a request on today's show, 4625 2768 or put it through on our Facebook page, Sounds of MacArthur.

0: And you're listening to the sounds of MacArthur. Now we're going over to, who are we up to now? We're going over to Jeff there at Oakdale. Lovely chatting with you, Jeff. Jeff, you wanted Brenda Lee, I'm sorry, and Patsy Cline. She's got you. And then we're going over to Coppity and saying hello to Marjorie. Marjorie, for you, we've got Daniel O'Donnell, Until the Next Time, and Michael Bublé with Sway. Now, if you'd like to join the request list, the phone number is 4625 2768, or put it through on our Facebook page, Sounds of MacArthur. We'd love to hear from you.
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And you're listening to the sounds of MacArthur Wall. You can sit back down now after that little dance with Michael Bublé, Sway, and that went out to Marjorie out there at Cobbity. Now we're going out to a lovely couple, and that's Colleen and John at Eldersley. You wanted Bing Crosby, the anniversary waltz, and Slim Dusty, our wedding waltz. Well, that's lined up, ready to go. Then we're hopping over to Toongabby. And actually, we've got quite a few coming up on that side of the world. And we're saying hello to Bob out there. Thank you for your phone call, Bob. You wanted Speedy Gonzalez, Pat Boone, and Lonnie Lee, Ain't It So. Now, if you'd like to join the request list, the phone number is 4625 2768, or put it through on our Facebook page, Sounds of MacArthur.

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1: It was a moonlit night in old Mexico. I walked alone between some old adobe haciendas. Suddenly, I heard the plaintive cry of a young Mexican girl.

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now we're going over to Gerraween and saying hello to a lovely lady out there, and that's Doris. Now, Doris, Over the Rainbow, Billy Thorpe, and On an Evening in Roma, Dean Martin. And then we're going to Casula and saying hello to Carol out there. For Carol, we've got Engelbert Humperdinck, Walk Through This World With Me. You're listening to The Sounds of MacArthur. If you'd like a song on today's show, the phone number is 4625 2768, or put it through on our Facebook page, Sounds of MacArthur.

And you're listening to The Sounds of MacArthur, and that was Engelbert Humperdinck, Walk Through This World With Me, and that went out to Carol listening to us there at Casula. Now we're going out to Mount Druitt and saying hello to Joe. Lovely chatting with you, Joe. You wanted a double play from Chris Andrews, Yesterday Man, and To Whom It May Concern. And then we're saying hello to Ron at Rudy Hill, and you wanted Susie Quattro singing with Angels.

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1: And you're listening to The Sounds of MacArthur, and that was Susie Q singing with Angels, and that went out to Ron listening to us there at Rooty Hill. Now we're going over to Doonside, still in that side of the world, and saying hello to John. John, Connie Francis, You Alone, and Eileen Page, Memory. And then we're going to Rossmore and saying hello to Danny the Gambler, Kenny Rogers, and If I Only Had Time, John Rolls. 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

And you're listening to The Sounds of MacArthur, and that was John Rolls, If I Only Had Time, and that went out to Danny listening to us at Rossmore. Now we're going over to Rossmore again and saying hello to Agnes. Agnes, you wanted a beautiful song from Nat King Cole, Unforgettable. Elvis Presley, Oh What a Night, and Herman Hermits, Years May Come and Years May Go. This is The Sounds of MacArthur.

0: And you're listening to The Sounds of MacArthur, and that was the Herman Hermits. And that went out to Agnes, listening to us there at Rossmore. Now we're saying hello to Con. Hi, Con. Con says I'm his second mum. Con's not well, hasn't been well for quite a while, going through all sorts of things, just had his marrow transplant. And you're listening into us there from your hospital bed, Con, wishing you all the best, praying for you. You wanted Olivia Newton-John, If You Love Me, Let Me Know. Well, that's in there. Then we're saying hello to Joe from Mulgoa, Ricky Nelson, Anyone But You, and Elvis Presley, Forever My Darling. You're listening to The Sounds of MacArthur, bringing you all these great requests from our lovely listeners.
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And now we're going out to Mulgoa and we're saying hello to Doris out there. Hi, Doris. And for you, we've got Paul Anker, You Are My Destiny, and Ricky Nelson, I Will Follow You. And then we're going up to the mountains and we're saying hello to Kev. Kev, you wanted Mitch Miller, Yellow Rose of Texas, and Slim Whitman, My Heart is Broken in Three. This is the Sounds of MacArthur.

And that was Slim Whitman, My Heart is Broken in Three, and that went out to Kev, listening to us up there at the mountains. Now I'm going to say hello to John from the mountains. Excuse me. I Want to Stroll Over Heaven with You, Alan Jackson. And then we're saying hello to Terry from Brownlow Hill, Daniel O'Donnell, Galway Bay, and George Strait, I Just Want to Dance with You. This is the Sounds of MacArthur bringing you all the great requests from our listeners.

0: And you're listening to The Sounds of MacArthur, a lovely song from George Strait, I Just Want to Dance With You, and that went out to Terry at Brownlow Hill. Now we're saying hello to Uncle Leo from Diane now. He's going to be 80 years old tomorrow, wishing you all the very best for your birthday. And she's requested Cliff Richard, Lucky Lips, for him. And for Diane from Southwest Rocks, we've got Doris Day, A Bushel A Peck, and Tom Tom Turnaround. That's lined up. And then we're going over to Baulkham Hills and saying hello to Marty. Lovely chatting with you, Marty. You want to James Darren, Pin a Medal on Joey. And for Ashford Kings Park, Desire, Rick Nelson and the Trophies. And then we're going over to Fairfield and saying hello to Winston. Always lovely speaking to you, Winston. You wanted Elvis Presley, But She's Not You, and Bob Skaggs, Fly Like a Bird. You're listening to The Sounds of MacArthur.
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And you're listening to The Sounds of MacArthur. Now we're going over to Lura and we're saying hello to Judy. Judy, Mona Lisa, Nat King Cole and LA International Airport. Tej, Judy said she'd like to go to New York actually. And she'll come along with you because I said you'd like to tag along to New York. And she said, well, she'll come along. She'd like to go to LA. And Susan Ray. And I've got to say hello to Barbara from Mount Riverview. And you wanted John Rolls, Cheryl, Moana, Marie. You're listening to The Sounds of MacArthur.

And you're listening to The Sounds of MacArthur. Now I've got to wish a very happy birthday, and that's to Merle. Merle, wishing you a very happy 85th birthday today. Alan, your son, phoned through, and we're dedicating this song to you. It's a beautiful song. I enjoy it, and that's why I play it each week. And it's Daniel O'Donnell, Make Me a Channel of Your Peace. Thank you for your company today. I'll be back again tomorrow between 9 and 10 with the gospel program.

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She said, "Oh, by the way, son,

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2: 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Playing songs from 1963. We're not playing three decades, we're not playing one decade, we're just playing 1 year, 1963. So let's go straight to the music.
3: The year 1963.

Well, the sounds of MacArthur Saturday afternoon. A big shout out to Carmelina and TJ, firstly, for what a great programs, or two programs, they put together today. Nothing but requests. Yes, requests from all over the state, all over the country, actually, from interstate as well. So how fantastic is that? If you want to place a request, 9 o'clock back here on the sounds of MacArthur, and phone number is 4625 2765. Sorry, that's 6 8. My eyesight is going on me. But if you want to place a request, Saturday morning, 9 o'clock, or 1 o'clock Saturday afternoon with TJ. Fantastic music. Now, we kicked off the start of the program this afternoon with four tracks back-to-back. A double play by Cliff Richard, Summer Holiday, a number three hit for him from the movie Summer Holiday. On the B-side was Dance and Shoes, also a number three, of course. Springfield's Little by Little, a number 32 hit with Dusty Springfield on lead vocal. And The Shadows there with Foot Tapper, from the movie, also Summer Holiday. Some great music out of 1963. Let's take a little break for the sponsors. Back after that with more music more often.

0: You're listening to the sounds of MacArthur. Now, let's get that phone number right for request program on Saturday afternoon or Saturday morning next Saturday from 9 to 1 with Carmelina and from 1 to 4 with TJ. The phone number is 46252728. I've just cleaned my glasses. I can actually read the number that's on the wall, and it's rather large. Now, two great songs there. Gene Pitney with Mecca, a number 6 hit, and Bill Purcell and his orchestra, Our Winter Love, a number 27 hit. He's one and only hit. This time we'll take a break. You're on the sounds of MacArthur.
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7: The sounds of MacArthur.

28 minutes to the hour of 5 o'clock here on The Sounds of MacArthur. That means we're 28 minutes away from the news. Some great songs in there. Peter, Paul and Mary kicked it off with Puff the Magic Dragon, a song that got to number 11. The Drifters on Broadway, a number 9 hit for them. Probably one of the more unusual bands in the way that they changed members of the band so many times during the 50s, the 60s and the 70s, and even lasted right into the 80s with all those lineup changes with On Broadway. Billy Justice with Tomorrow, then a number one hit, and that was a one-hit wonder for them. I just want to talk about football for a second. I watched the end of the Canterbury-West game last week, and as you all know, I'm a mad Canterbury supporter. I was a bit disappointed we lost, but you know what? It was probably the game of the season, what I saw of it. Fantastic thing. But the thing at the end of the game that amazed me, I've seen it before, but I've never seen it with so many players join in from both sides, got together, locked arms, and I think they may have said a prayer, but it doesn't matter whether they said a prayer or they just got there and enjoyed the company. They put on an absolute fantastic game, and it wasn't just the Island boys that got together. It was some of the, you know, Jacob Carraz from Lebanon and Max King, a white Aussie, and I don't mean to be racist in saying that, but just everybody got together and respected each other. Well done, boys. That's all I can say is well done. You're on The Sounds of MacArthur.

0: You're listening to The Sounds of MacArthur, Saturday afternoon with Ian Shakespeare. Andy Williams there, and Can't Get Used to Losing You, a number 11 hit. And I, in my personal opinion, I think he sings the best version or the best cover of Moon River. Del Shannon before that, Two Kinds of Teardrops, a number 7 hit for him. And then Paul and Paula, follow up to Hey Hey, Paula and Paul, Young Lovers, a number 22 hit. We will take a break this time. Back after that with more music. You're on 100.3 FM.
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0: Johnny Cymbal, Mr. Bassman, a number three hit for him. He was also known as Derek and released a song a few years later called Cinnamon. Tommy Rowe before that with a folk singer, a number 20 hit. I have not heard that in years. And we started off with the Chiffons, He's So Fine, a number 31 hit. And it was a one-hit wonder for them. Well, we'll keep the music rolling here at the Sounds of MacArthur, 10 minutes to 5.
1: Mom!

0: Yes, Saturdays on the Sounds of MacArthur, playing songs from 1963. So let's go straight to the music.
1: The year 1963.

He rode easy in the saddle, he was tall and lean, and at first you thought nothing but a streak of mean could make a man look so downright strong. But when look in his eyes and you knowed you was wrong. He was a mountain of a man, and I want you to know he could preach hot hell or freezing snow. He carried a Bible in a canvas sack, and the folks just called him the Reverend Mr. Black. He was poor as a beggar, but he rode

If ever I could have thought that this man in black was soft, had any yellow up his back, I gave that notion up the day a lumberjack came in and it wasn't a prey. Yeah, he kicked open the meeting house door and he cussed everybody up and down the floor. And then when things got quiet in the place, he walked up and cussed in the preacher's face.

Reverend Mr. Black. He stood like a rock, a man among men. Then he let that lumberjack hit him again. And then with a voice as kind as could be, he cut him down like a big oak tree when he

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I can still hear his sermons ring down in the valley where he used to sing. I followed him, yes sir, and I don't regret it. I hope that I'll always be a credit to his memory, 'cause I want you to understand the

0: Four tracks back to back here on the Sounds of MacArthur. Yes, Saturday afternoon. What did we have? We kicked off with Nat King Cole, Those Lazy, Hazy, Crazy Days of Summer, number 15 hit. The Kingston Trio, Reverend Mr. Black, number 29 hit. Al Martino, number 4, I Love You Because, and that was his very first hit. As was How Do You Do It by Jerry and the Pacemakers, which was a number one hit, actually charted before the Beatles. So it's the start of the British invasion. Let's take a break. Back after that with more music. You're on 100.3 FM.
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Playing songs from 1963 here on the Sounds of MacArthur. Leslie Gore, It's My Party. That was her very first hit, and it was a number one hit. Then a double play by Johnny O'Keefe, Move Baby Move, and You'll Never Cherish a Love So True. And also a number one hit. Let's keep the music rolling. You're on the Sounds of MacArthur.

0: with Building Castles in the Air, a number 28 hit for them. Brenda Lee with Losing You, a number 32 hit, and kicked it off with Bobby Darin, 18 Yellow Roses, a number 21 hit for him. We will take a short break and back after that with more music. You're on 100.3 FM.
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15 minutes away from 6 o'clock here on The Sounds of MacArthur, playing songs from 1963. We kicked off with Edie Gourmet, Don't Try to Fight It Baby, a number 12 hit. Caillou Tsukamoto with Sukiyaki, a number 2 hit. And The Shadows, my favourite Shadows song, Atlantis, a number 4 hit for them. And let's not forget, today is a very important day in military history. It's the 6th of June. Yes, D-Day. Operation Overlord, where the Allied troops landed in Normandy. May they all rest in peace, the sad souls that we lost and the ones that were injured and never recovered.

The Beatles, From Me to You, a number six hit for them. That was their very first hit that charted in Australia. I know Love Me Do was their first song. It didn't chart till about two or three songs later. Jimmy Soul before that. If you want to be happy for the rest of your wife, don't make a pretty woman your wife. Number 39 hit, Jan and Dean, Surf City. Number one hit song written by Brian Wilson, of course, of the Beach Boys. And Johnny Cash with Ring of Fire. Number 13 hit song written by his wife, June Carter. A couple more songs to take us out till 6 o'clock news. 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

0: Well, thank you for tuning in today. 1963, we're playing songs from that, and we'll probably finish that off next week. We've got a few more songs to play play next week. And then I'm thinking of doing an all-Australian 60s and 70s 3 hours. So 3 hours of nothing but Aussie artists. Maybe we throw in the Kiwis. We accept them, don't we? They're our best mates. So we'll have an Aussie and Kiwi week probably sometime next week and into the week after. But anyway, let's cut the platter chatter and get back to 1963.
1: The year 1963.

great way to come out. Forgot about the symbols at the end. What a great way to come out of the news. Four tracks back to back. Yep. Blue on Blue, Bobby Vinton. There, a number six hit for him. Jerry and the Pacemakers, I Like It, a number three hit. Elvis the King, You're the Devil in Disguise, a number seven hit. And Australia's own Robbie G on a silver guitar. 55 Days at Peking, that went to number one. We'll play a couple more songs, eh? And then we'll take a break.

0: So Cliff Richard, Lucky Lips, yes, number 15 hit for him. And before that we had Little Peggy March with I Wish I Were a Princess. I wish I was a prince. Maybe not Prince Andrew, but hey. Anyway, let's take a little break. Back after that with more music. You're on 100.3 FM.
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down to Huntington Beach one week for the annual Surfers Convention meet. He was hanging five and walking the nose, and when the meet was over, the trophy was Joe's.

You're listening to the sounds of MacArthur, the new Christy Mistrals with Green Green, a number nine hit. And before that, a double play by the Safaris, an A-side and a B-side hit. And it was a number one hit with Wipeout and Surfer Joe. What are we going to do now? Let's just look at the computer and what's it telling me. We'll play some more music. So back to the music, 100.3 FM.

0: 1963 was certainly the year of the instrumental. Another one there and another number one, the Atlantics. Out of Sydney, Bombora, Brenda Lee, My Whole World Is Falling Down, a number 16 hit for her. And we started off with the Essex, Easier Said Than Done, a number 5 hit for her. Short break, back after that with a lot more music, so don't go anywhere. You're on the Sounds of MacArthur.
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Three fantastic songs from 1963. We kicked it off with Leslie Gore, Judy's Turn to Cry. That was her second hit. Big follow-up to It's My Party, number 16 hit. Wayne Newton, Donkershane, got a number 12, that one, and that was written by Bert Campeth. And we finished it off with Al Martino with Painted Tainted Rose, a number 9 hit for him, and that was my mum's favourite song. Let's get back to the music.

9 minutes to seven here on The Sounds of MacArthur with Ian Shakespeare. And don't forget, coming up straight after the 7 o'clock news, you've got Don Pedro with 70s, 80s, 90s and beyond. And he always throws in some great songs from the 60s. Now, in those couple of little songs we had then, Gene Pitney, True Love Never Runs Smooth, a number 27 hit for him, written by Burt Bacharach and Hal David, and Bobby Rydell with number 3 hit, Forget Him. A couple more songs to take us out. 1963.

0: That's the only way to go out on a Saturday night. Four tracks back, two back. Helen Shapiro with a double A-side and the B-side hit went to number one. Not Responsible and No Trespass. And the Town and Country Brothers with Sandy and Paula. Paul and Paula. Oh, it's been a long night. A number one hit for them, Flipped Over You. That was 1963, Done and Dusted. So I'll be back next Saturday night or Saturday afternoon, 4 o'clock, with more songs from 1963 than artists from Australia and New Zealand from the 50s, the 60s and the 70s. Don't forget Tuesday Lunchbox. And I'll also be here on Saturday, filling in for Glenn Longbottom, 9 to 12 with Jukebox Hits. So thank you. Good night. Please take care. Don Pedro, straight after the news.
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3: Hello there, I'm Sean Bindley. Australia's relationship with New Zealand has been described as the strongest it's been, as the two countries vow to do more to build financial security amidst global insecurity. Prime Ministers Anthony Albanese and Christopher Luxon have met in Queensland today for annual bilateral talks to discuss trade, business, defence and security. Speaking from Noosa, the PM says they spoke about practical ways to further integrate economies.
4: At a time like this, Australia and New Zealand working together is more important than ever, and there are also more opportunities than ever.
3: The Albanese government remains open to reviewing an end to the fuel excise cut. The measure was introduced in April, shaving more than 26 cents per litre off the cost of petrol and diesel. The relief is due to expire on June 30. Energy Minister Chris Bowen says the situation remains the same for now.
5: The plan is for the excise to be returned on schedule on that date. But of course, we'll continue to monitor the situation and we'll always act in the best interest of Australians based on the evidence before us.
3: The US and Iran have traded another round of strikes in an escalation that threatens a shaky ceasefire between the two countries. Tehran has attacked US bases in Kuwait and Bahrain in retaliation to US strikes on Iranian radar sites. The exchange of fire came after a top Iranian official told CNN peace deal negotiations were deadlocked. A manhunt is underway after a violent home invasion in Sydney's southwest. Chris McCarthy reports.
6: Police responded to a family home in Greenacre in the early hours of this morning to reports four masked men had kicked the door down in the search for cash. A 23-year-old confronted the intruders who allegedly severed his left hand with a machete. They then forced the victim's father to open a safe before fleeing with a large sum of cash. Superintendent Rodney Hart says the family is not known to police.
7: There is no indication that this is related to any organised crime.
6: Investigators believe the attack was a targeted robbery due to the family's well-known Western Sydney business. Chris McCarthy reporting.
3: A New South Wales police officer is in hospital after being struck by a car during a pursuit in Sydney's north. Toby Goff has the details.
8: Officers say they spotted a suspicious vehicle travelling along Military Road in Mossman this morning. The pursuit was initiated when the driver allegedly refused to pull over, winding through the lower north shore before the vehicle briefly ground to a halt. Police allege that as they approached on foot, the driver accelerated heavily, striking a 21-year-old constable and smashing into an unmarked police car before speeding away. The injured officer was rushed to hospital with head and leg injuries. He remains in a stable condition. Following an intensive manhunt involving the dog squad, the vehicle was found abandoned nearby and four suspects, including three 17-year-olds, were arrested. Toby Goff reporting.
3: And British actor Anthony Head, known for his starring roles in television series like Ted Lasso and Buffy, has died at the age of 72. Josh Bavis reports.
9: His nearly 50-year career spanned the stage, television and the silver screen, featuring in the West End revival of the Rocky Horror Show, alongside Meryl Streep in The Iron Lady, and as the Prime Minister in the sketch comedy series Little Britain. But one of his last and most prominent roles was as the soccer villain Rupert Mannion in the popular series Ted Lasso. His daughters have paid tribute to their father, saying his legacy will live on in the shows he was a part of.
3: This is Air News. In AFL this afternoon, Fremantle have smashed North Melbourne 24-11, 155 to North's 4-7, 31. Tennis, and it's the women's final tonight at the French Open. With his preview, here's Air Sports' Paul Walsh.
10: The women's final tonight at Roland Garros will see the world number 114 Maya Wawrinka take on the 19-year-old Mia Andreeva for the second Grand Slam title for the year. Belinska is the third woman outside the top 100 to reach a Grand Slam final, with the others being Serena Williams in 2018 and Emma Raducanu in 2021. A win for Ondrejva will see her move two places in the world ranking to number 6, while for Belinska, she'll advance 100 places from 114 at the start of the tournament to 14. For the 24-year-old qualifier, it's been a long 3 weeks, but her preparation for the biggest match of her life is very simple.
11: I'm going to sleep and I'm going to drink my tea and I'm going to watch something good, maybe some tennis a bit, because I'm a tennis freak a bit.
10: Paul Walsh for Air Sport.
3: World number two Alexander Zverev has earned himself a shot at redemption after locking in a second finals appearance. Australia's Jess Fox has won her first global title since her return from kidney surgery, with a show-stopping performance at the Canoe Slalom World Cup in Prague. And the Knicks have won Game 2 of the NBA Finals, defeating the Spurs by 1 point, New York with a two-game lead. Australian Independent Radio News.
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13: We've had a really nice day in southwest Sydney today. Tomorrow, mostly sunny with a top of 20 degrees. Monday, first day back at work for some, but it's a public holiday for many of us. Foggy in the morning, sunny in the afternoon, a top of 19 degrees, 30% chance of rain. Tuesday, foggy in the morning, sunny in the afternoon, top of 21. Hump day, late shower with a top of 21 degrees.
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13: A very big thank you to Mr. Ian Shakespeare once again for a brilliant show. Remember to stick around for more tracks after 10 o'clock by the very same man. My name's Don Pedro. My job, 3 hours of rock, pop and funk music from the 70s, 80s, 90s and beyond. We'll even throw in some 60s for you. Keep listening. It's going to be fun. Would I lie to you?

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Don't forget about those double demerit points. 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Now, here's a track for Mr. Burneth, who apparently is in love with Grace Jones. Seriously? What would your missus say?

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Is everybody happy? I hope so. And if you're not happy, just keep listening to 100.3. My name's Don Pedro. I'll make you happy.

Oh, yeah, rest assured, I know exactly what's going on. You're listening to 100.3 FM, that's why you're so cool. Don Pedro here on the mic. Yeah, that's just love of the feel of the long weekend. More great music coming up. And you know what? On the subject of feel, how about a peaceful, easy feeling? With the Eagles.

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4: 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Say oops upside your head. Say oops

You know, when I first heard this next song, I have to admit, I thought to myself, this is a bit much. It's a bit overdone. But at the same time too, I hadn't heard a song, a brand new release song, that had whistling in it at the very beginning, which made it kind of different. Who would have known the Guns N' Roses would have become such an international success at the time? But then again, a lot of the rock media were calling them as the next front for rock and roll music. Today, Guns N' Roses are a household name. Here's their track, Sweet Child of Mine.

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Elton John with Candle in the Wind. One of my favorite songs. All about Marilyn Monroe. Very sad story. But nevertheless, we're all about feeling good here in 100.3. We got the Go-Go's coming up, as well as ELO. 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

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Don Pedro here. I've been working here for so long.

We're getting towards the end of the show. Remember to drive home safely. Make the most of your long weekend. Here's another Elvis track. It takes me back. As a young kid, I only had a few vinyl records. I had one of the movie This Is Elvis. I remember watching his movies too on a Saturday afternoon or maybe Sunday afternoon. You're listening to 100.3.

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4: Welcome back. Welcome back to Saturday Night. Thank you, Don Pedro. Another fantastic show, 70s, 80s, 90s and beyond. And he'll be back next week at 7 o'clock playing some great music for you. Now, this is Ian Shakespeare's Private Collection playing some of my favourite songs from the 50s, the 60s, the 70s and the 80s. As we turn the music up, turn the talk down and let the music do the talking. 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

0: Life sucks. I must have been adopted. These people can't be my parents. The school counselor thinks I should go to Ellotine. It's embarrassing. My parents, they put on a good face for everyone else, and it's drinking and fighting when we're home alone. The counselor thinks Ellotine will help me get it together. He said it's not my fault.
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Some of them honking, some just wave high. 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

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A copy of this code is available online, soundsofmacarthur.org.au, or by calling the radio station during office hours, 02 4610 5248, and the secretary will forward you a copy.

No other voice can say the words. 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

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And he gets himself up onto one elbow and he turns to his mates who are gathered round and he says,

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My name is Carmelina Cordina, and I would like for you to join me for this 1 hour to hear the beautiful gospel songs I have lined up for you. In today's world, where life pressures can be unbearable for some, where people don't have the time to relax and enjoy their loved ones, or if you are here with no family or friends, just remember there is one person who will not leave you, and he is always with you, loving you. Let's hear him through these lovely songs on The Sounds of MacArthur.

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When obstacles arise, you change your direction to reach your goal. 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

0: Friends, this is Tex Ritter with a strange story about a soldier boy and a deck of cards. During the North African campaign, a bunch of soldier boys had been on a long hike, and they arrived in a little town called Casino. The next morning, being Sunday, several of the boys went to church. A sergeant commanded the boys in church, and after the chaplain had read the prayer, the text was taken up next. Those of the boys who had a prayer book took them out, but this one boy only had a deck of cards, and so he spread them out. The sergeant saw the cards and said, "Soldier, put away those cards." After the services were over, the soldier was taken prisoner and brought before the provost marshal. The marshal said, "Sergeant, why have you brought this man here?" "For playing cards in church, sir." "And what have you to say for yourself, son?" "Much, sir," replied the soldier. The marshal said, "I hope so, for if not, I shall punish you more than any man was ever punished." The soldier said, "Sir, I have been on a march for about 6 days, and I had neither Bible nor prayer book, but I hope to satisfy you, sir, with the purity of my intentions." With that, the boy started his story. "You see, sir, when I look at the ace, it reminds me that there is but one God. And the deuce reminds me that the Bible is divided into two parts, the Old and the New Testament. And when I see the tree, I think of the Father, the Son, and the Holy Ghost. When I see the four, I think of the four evangelists who preached the gospel. There was Matthew, Mark, Luke, and John. And when I see the five, it reminds me of the five wise virgins who trimmed their lamps. There's 10 of them. 5 were wise and were saved. 5 were foolish and were shut out. And when I see the 6, it reminds me that in 6 days God made this great heaven and earth. When I see the 7, it reminds me that on the 7th day God rested from his great work. And when I see the 8, I think of the 8 righteous persons God saved when he destroyed this earth. It was Noah, his wife, their 3 sons, and their wives. And when I see the 9, I think of the lepers our Savior cleansed. And 9 of the 10 didn't even think it. When I see the 10, I think of the 10 commandments God handed down to Moses on a table of stone. When I see the king, it reminds me there is but one king of heaven, God Almighty. And when I see the queen, I think of the blessed Virgin Mary, who is queen of heaven. And the jack, or knave, is the devil. When I count the numbers of spots on a deck of cards, I find 365, the number of days in a year. There's 52 cards, the number of weeks in a year. There's 4 suits, the number of weeks in a month. There's 12 picture cards, the number of months in a year. There's 13 tricks, the number of weeks in a quarter. So you see, sir, my pack of cards serve me as a Bible, almanac, and prayer book. And friends, I know this story is true because I knew that soldier.
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0: 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Keep a positive mindset for the future. Have faith.
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And this is The Sounds of MacArthur, our last inspirational, Return to Self. It's okay to come back now. You don't have to explain where you've been. You don't have to prove that you've healed. You are welcome exactly as you are. Come back to your breath, to your softness, to the quiet light that's been waiting patiently within you. There is nothing to chase. There is only this moment and your gentle remembering that you belong to yourself. Ooh.

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Is that time for me to say farewell? I'm Carmelina Cordina. Thank you for your company today. I'll be back again on Wednesday between 9 and 12. God bless all.

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